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Pink and orange skies, feeling super childish. No Donald Glover, missed call from my mother.

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Canada, tight heads out, nail talk, oh, let's go, natch my money, let's go, hot such kitchen, my awesome, let's go, let's go, to heal level up, on level color, let's go, let's go, need you, one girl, tonight, need go, new, don't serve, that's your pain point.

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1: Hot and dangerous. If you're one of us, then roll with us, 'cause we make the hipsters fall in love when we got our hot pants on and up. And yes, of course we does. We run in